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fast, in a corner classed. I came to destroy the past. My stargasm makes the blast. Shake the system, then surpass. Liberate, en masse, eliminate the class. All humans free at last. So much beauty coming out of my ass. I'm an everlasting iconoclast. I came to destroy the past. My stargasm makes the blast. Shake the system, then surpass. Liberate, en masse, eliminate the class. All humans free at last. So much beauty coming out of my ass. I'm an everlasting iconoclast. I came to destroy the past. My stargasm makes the blast. Shake the system, then surpass. Liberate, en masse, eliminate the class.

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It must have hurt your pride.

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The maestro says it's Mozart, but it sounds like bubblegum.

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It was just the other night. 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The sands of time are falling from your fingers and your thumb. And you were waiting

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'Cause everybody hates a tourist, especially one who thinks it's all such a laugh.

We return with the light of the evening. The trees will burn, blackened hands. 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

Well, the good times can be the thimble, said an I feel the wind. Hear the field, feel the canyon, hear the field singing. February, I felt the same as I do now. So take.

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I've seduced men you thought were myth. Gods have murdered mortals over me. 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My breasts are filled with Neptune's nectar.

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My kiss will keep you safe. 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Ride my waves of pleasure.

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I can't breathe.

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Fire your desires. He could have never made you happier.